0: uplifting and encouraging.
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2: Hey, what's up? 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
7: Headed just off to our north and pushing a cold front across our area. Down to 70 for the overnight hours. Rain and thunderstorms, pretty good possibility. Really good chance of rain most of the day on Tuesday. We're in the mid-80s. I'm meteorologist Steve Hamilton on Uplifting and Encouraging the River.
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